That was the New Zealand Symphony Orchestra with conductor James Sedaris performing Richard Wilson's Symphony No. 1, composed in 1984. And that recording came to us from a Koch compact disc. Next is music by the early Baroque French composer François Dufaux. We'll be hearing his suite in A minor for lute. Lutz Kirchhoff performs in this recording from a Sony Classics compact disc.

We just heard the Suite in A Minor for Lute by early Baroque French composer François Dufaux. Lutz Kirchhoff performed there in a recording from a Sony compact disc. Next, we'll be hearing the Symphonic Variations, Opus 78, by Antonín Dvořák. Conductor Néma Järvi leads the Scottish National Orchestra in a recording from a Chandos compact disc. Once again, this is Dvořák's Symphonic Variations, Opus 78.

0: That was the Symphonic Variations, Opus 78, by Antonín Dvořák. We heard a recording of the Scottish National Orchestra, led by conductor Néma Järvi, from a Chandos compact disc.
1: WHRB, Cambridge.
0: Coming up next is music by the French classical era composer Armand-Louis Couperin. We'll be hearing his Symphony for Harpsichords, a work in three movements for two harpsichords. William Christie and David Fuller perform here in a recording from a Harmonia Mundi compact disc. Once again, this is the Symphony for Harpsichords by Armand-Louis Couperin.

We just heard the Symphony for Harpsichords, a work in three movements for two harpsichords by Armand-Louis Couperin. William Christie and David Fuller performed there in a recording from a Harmonia Mundi compact disc. We'll continue now with A Moorside Suite, a work for brass band by Gustav Holst. The work was completed in 1928 as a response to a commission for a competition piece for the National Brass Band Championships. The suite is in three movements, a scherzo, a nocturne, and a march. We'll be hearing a recording featuring the Dallas Wind Symphony, led by Howard Dunn, and recorded here on a reference compact disc. This is A Moorside Suite by Gustav Holst.

That was A Moorside Suite, a work in three movements for brass band by Gustav Holst. That performance featured the Dallas Wind Symphony led by Howard Dunn, and it was recorded on a reference compact disc. Music of Beethoven is next, his duo for clarinet and bassoon in C major. Clarinetist Charles Nidich and bassoonist Dennis Godburn perform here in recording from a Sony compact disc. Once again, this is Beethoven's duo for clarinet and bassoon in C major.

We just heard the duo for clarinet and bassoon in C major by Beethoven. That was a Sony recording of clarinetist Charles Nidich and bassoonist Dennis Godburn. Our next work is Igor Stravinsky's Symphony of Psalms. We'll be hearing a recording of the Choir of Christ Church Cathedral, Oxford, joined by the Philip Jones Ensemble, all conducted by Simon Preston. And this recording comes to us from a London compact disc. The Symphony of Psalms by Igor Stravinsky.

You've been listening to Stravinsky, and that's actually all the information that I have. This is DJ Seal. We're about to switch over from Werb's classical programming to the Record Hospital here on WHRB Cambridge 95.3 FM. I'll be your host for the next hour, and tonight we're going to be playing just a smorgasbord of things. I hope that everyone enjoys. The first song we have for the night is Eulogy for You and Me by Tanya Davis.

0: Ended.
1: A moment to shout out the truly excellent track that is Eulogy for You and Me by Tanya Davis. This is a song that I've enjoyed for a really long time. And I think she has a really great way of playing with both the backing instrumentation and the lyrics to create this super awesome, elevated spoken word experience. I hope that everyone enjoyed that track. Great way to lead off the set for tonight as we theme it around what it means to bow our heads and praise and remember this. Up next, we have Cobwebs by 22 Degree Halo, followed by System by Prune.

Well, I apologize for the super emo song, but that was the absolutely spectacular Massage House by Kisses. Before that, you heard Sea Market, Rendezvous Park by Champion Trees. Up next, we have Clean Me by Fat Evil Children off of the hilariously named record Fat Evil Dogs, Fat Evil Cats, Fat Evil Bears, Fat Evil Rats. After that, we'll have The Skin of My Yellow Country Teeth by Clap Your Hands Say Yeah, who I am incredibly enthused to be seeing in concert with DJ Bodhi on Friday. Shout out DJ Bodhi. Go read her interview with them when that drops. Big shout out to everyone tuning in right now. I'm DJ Seal. This is my show Low Tide here on the Record Hospital as part of WHRB Cambridge 95.3 FM. A very, very special hello to the lovely Miss Isabel, who is tuning in, I think, from Career House. Hashtag Illy. But anyways, we're going to keep it going with the tunes. And that's all I got. Have a good night.

You just heard Central Park West by Peel Dream Magazine off of Rosemain Reading Room. Before that was Without You by Winter. And before that, She Doesn't Belong to Me by Pete and the Pirates. Up next, in celebration of this new month, we have October by Laura Watling. And we'll follow that with Be My Best by Sweet 93. And if we get to it, a recent single, Speeding by Jonah Paz from Ear. I'm DJ Seal. 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

0: How was your trip to the river?
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0: Lucky you not being around for all of that rain.
1: Sure looked like a lot of runoff. Anyways, I've got to get going.
0: Hey, wait, you've got to make sure you pick that up.
1: It's decomposable, right?
0: True, but all of that rain and stormwater runoff will pick up things like pesticides, trash, and dog waste, which will go down the nearest drains and waterways and end up in streams, lakes, and rivers.
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Psychomania, an undead biker gang of sound crashing through your brain with a smorgasbord of rock, indie, and alternative music. Buckle up for an unpredictable ride, and whatever shiny things catch my ear along the way, we're gonna turn off the ride and tune R-I-D-E.

That was Fontana Rosa with Heartland, preceded by Poppy Jean Crawford and Hands Up. SYBS before that was Anu Bodaith, and we started with Ride and R-I-C-E. Got quite past the hour here at WHRB Record Hospital Psychomania. Gonna continue on with the Dance Society and Heaven is Waiting.

That was Nan and Seolia with a key, received by HTRK and New Year's Day. Blackwater Holly Light, before that was Wandering Lost, and we start off with the Dance Society and Heaven Is Waiting. About 1:30 the hour here in Psychomania, gotta continue on with Dog Detachment and Heart Wheels and Mind Mills.

That was Wolfram and Desire with Sad Ibiza Song, preceded by Fever and No Tears with If You Want, I'll Let You. Tim Hecker before that was Seasick, and we started off with Dog Detachment and Heart Wheels and Mind Mills. About 13 before the hour here at WHRB, we're going to continue on with Sad Madonna and Rebellion.

А вот не согласна, вот я ненавижу тебя. See by Pez band instead of blue. Anastasia Priholka before that was Druga Lyubov. And we started off with Saxophona and the tune Rebellion. It's top of the hour, so it's time for a theme song. And then we're gonna continue with Mr. Hugh with Morgie Mauer-Gwynn.

A voice that helped define early 2000s indie returns, this time reimagined at the piano. This Friday, Alec Unsworth of Clap Your Hands, Say Yeah brings a more intimate, stripped-down set to Arts at the Armory's Spotlight series in Somerville, offering a fresh take on the songs that built a fiercely independent fan base. Following a run of small European shows, this is a rare chance to hear Clap Your Hands, Say Yeah up close. Raw, reflective, and deeply personal. 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

That was Billy Sharp of Kitchen Disco Queen, preceded by Otto and Guess My Crush. Alter Space before that with Fuzzwah Up the Wazoo with the tune Begin, and we started off with Mr. You and Morgy Mauer Gwynn. About quarter past the hour here on Psychomania, part of Berkeley Hospital. We're going to continue on with San Charbel and Siempre Te Admiré.

Wow, Devo with SID, Spelling Itching Brain. We started Easter with Muscle, Sex Tape before that with Passé, and we start off with San Charbel and Siempre Admiré. We're out of time, so I'm going to try and squeeze in Burak with Cult Tila.

a voice that helped define early 2000s indie returns, this time reimagined at the piano. This Friday, Alec Unsworth of Clap Your Hands, Say Yeah brings a more intimate, stripped-down set to Arts at the Armory's Spotlight series in Somerville, offering a fresh take on the songs that built a fiercely independent fan base. Following a run of small European shows, this is a rare chance to hear Clap Your Hands, Say Yeah up close. 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Local artist Jessie Da Silva will open with her distinctive alt-Americana sound. One night, one room. 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

Welcome back, everyone, and also welcome to October by the song October by Laura Watling. My name is Ilios, and tonight we have another hour and a half of tunes connected, hopefully, by an emotion in Greek, English, and French today. Again, this is WHRB Cambridge 95.3 FM, and I hope you enjoy.

All right. Last to first, you listen to Seabun by Hotopia, The Killing Moon by Echo and the Bunnymen, Pedia Nemela by Xenia Danya, Said So What by the French Kicks, and once again, our first song, October by Laura Watling. We're going to keep going now with Return to Cherry by Part Time.

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2: 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Next up, we have Love's Boy by Soul Seppi.

Last to first, you have listened to Honeymooning by Holy Motors, Poem of a Dead Song by Broadcast, Yevsi by Kteria Tinichta, again, Cocktail 2 by Nelisa Green, The Operation by Charlotte Gainsbourg, and The Trial of a Century by French Kicks. Oh, also Tofito by The Spinistrichrum. We have two songs left. One I have played before a few times, Sand River by Beth Gibbons, and I Only Always Think by Electroline. Have a good night.

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Right now, you are listening to Monster Hours. You just heard the songs Wendy, I, Fall, and Winter by Foxlair. Then you heard Joyless by Ashy Finn, and then Angels by Ashy Finn. And then up next, we have My Boy Limbo, Fantasy of a Broken Heart version, by This Is Lorelei and Fantasy of a Broken Heart, off the album Buddy for Buddy, Box for Star. And then we have Your Heart Stops and AFV, both by Fantasy of a Broken Heart, off of the album Feats of Engineering.

Hey, the songs you just heard were Radio Silence and Bed and Moon and I, both by the band Bed Rumor, off of the album Radio Silence and then Almost Normal, respectively. Up next, we have two songs by a band called Motocrossed. We have Possum Dog and then Motocrossed, both off of the album Motocrossed. I hope you enjoy.

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All right, the songs that you just heard were Mistress of the Lonely One by New Misphoria, Flower by Hollow Bastion off of the album Waitin' All Winter, and then Here on the Lawn by Left Tracks, Sunkin, and D'Leo off of the album LT2. Up next, you're going to be hearing Can't Go Back by Catnap off the album Can't Go Back, and then Talk and I'm Dreamin', both by Catnap off of the album Talk.

All right, that is it from me for the night. I hope anybody listening to this has a great night or a great morning, depending on how you're choosing to view it. And I hope you enjoy the rest of the music. Just a quick reminder, you're listening to the WHRB in Cambridge, 95.3 FM.

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My name is Amal, and I will be your DJ for the evening. So, you just heard Simply Saucer with Low Profile, and that's the demo version. And before that, you heard their live version of Now's the Time for the Party. Before that, you heard Desiderata with Upon a Man Looking at a Woman. And before that, you heard Capitalist Casualties with Guangzai. It's a nice, short, and sweet track. And before that, you heard Simply Saucer, again, I really like them, with Mole Machine. And before that, you heard St. Christopher with the song As Good As Married. Now, up next, I have for you Pink Reason with Going Home. Stay tuned. The Record Hospital goes until 5 a.m.

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Begin with the Great Divine Director's Call. We'll give the preamble, and then we'll make invocations before the altar, before the decree. 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

Hey, we got a good number tonight.

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From the moment of birth, they are subjected to man's brutality and exploitation, ingrained to honor and obey man's desires, no matter what the consequences are.

Hello, folks. You are listening to The Record Hospital on WHRB Cambridge 95.3 FM. I'm Amal, and, well, I guess that's it. I'm Amal. You just heard Psycho Skin by Iron Cross, and before that you heard Crucified for Your Sins, also by Iron Cross. Sounds like they have some issues they need to work through. Before that, you heard Magic Markers with the song 4/ The Ballad of Harry Engstrom. And before that, you heard Conversions with No One Is Watching. So that's a really nice and short, sweet track. So I hope you enjoyed that. Before that, you heard Cap'n Jazz, like Captain, but like with an apostrophe. So that's important, with the song Que Suerte with an exclamation point. Clearly, those grammar things are important to this band. And before that, you heard Human Meat, which is by Under Pressure. And before that, you heard the band Carnivores, but with the song Feral Children. Now, those are related. I hope you see what I just did there. And before that, you heard Tyvek with Flowers. And before that, you heard Simply Saucer with the song Mole Machine. Now, it's been an absolute pleasure being your DJ this evening, but unfortunately, our time has come to an end. Please stay listening, though. We are a 24/7 station. We are always on the air, so I hope to see you around next week. Thank you, and have a good night or morning, whatever time zone you're in.

This is WHRB in Cambridge, 95.3 FM. We're kicking off this hour of the Jazz Spectrum with some John Batiste. So we'll hear some of his piano this morning from the 2026 album Monk Movements. The tune we just heard is called In Walked Bud, and up next we'll hear Blue Monk.

That was Susu's Back in Town from John Batiste and his album Monk Movements. This album is just one of three that Batiste came out with this past August. He started with Black Mozart, then Monk Meditations, and this was the third one, Monk Movements. He wanted to explore the connections between Monk and Mozart and put his own jazz and interpretation and improvisation into these tunes. A little later on the hour, we're going to listen to his 2024 album called Beethoven Blues, where he takes a couple of classic Beethoven songs and redoes them through a more jazzy perspective. But about these three albums, including the one we're listening to now, top to bottom, Monk Movements, Batiste said they were each recorded in one session. And so once in a while, you'll actually hear his voice make a little sound or a little exclamation as he leaves some room for improvisation among a more structured album of including a couple of these very classic, very iconic tunes from Thelonious Monk. We are about halfway through the album, so please enjoy.

That brings us to the end of the 2026 release from pianist John Batiste, Monk Movements. Next up, we'll hear a couple more songs from John Batiste. Move to his 2024 album, Beethoven Blues, which I mentioned earlier. We're going to start off with the tune Symphony No. 5 Stomp. So each of these should be a little familiar, but also have a contemporary improvisational jazz element to them. Enjoy!

You just heard Seventh Symphony Elegy from John Batiste's 2024 release Beethoven Blues. Before that was Moonlight Sonata Blues, and before that was Symphony No. 5 Stomp. We've got just three more songs from John Batiste this morning. We're gonna continue going back in time a little bit to some of his earlier music. And we're going to jump back to 2005 and his recording Times in New Orleans. We'll pick just a couple from this album, starting off with Misunderstood. 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As a reminder, you can always tune in online at whrb.org. Here's Misunderstood from John Batiste.

That tune was Township from John Batiste and his 2005 album Times in New Orleans. That brings us to the end of our time with John Batiste this morning. Those last ones were a couple of my favorites, so I hope you enjoyed them as well. Up next, we'll listen to some songs from Boney James and his 2026 album, A Simple Man. This first song is called Dreams, and after that we'll hear Morocco from Boney James with Marquise Helm.

That was In a Sentimental Mood from Boney James and his most recent album, A Simple Man. Before that, we heard Things Are Looking Up, The Midnight Sun, Morocco, and Dreams, all on the same album. Next up, we have a couple of songs I'm really excited for. These are from saxophonist and flautist Najee. He's a New York artist who works in jazz, smooth jazz, and R&B, and is well known for a handful of albums, but the one we'll be listening to is from 1995, and it is Najee Plays Songs from the Key of Life, a tribute to Stevie Wonder. So a lot of these songs will sound familiar, but hopefully have some surprises in them if you are just hearing this album for the first time. We'll start off with Love's in Need of Love today.

Good morning and welcome to The Dusty Cow. You're listening to WHRB 95.3 FM in Cambridge. You just listened to That There by Art Blakey and the Jazz Messengers. Before that was The Chess Players, also by Art Blakey and the Jazz Messengers, both from their album The Big Beat. Up next, we're going to hear from another song from the same album, Lester Left Town. Hope you enjoy.

You just listened to a few Keith Jarrett charts from his album At the Blue Note, The Complete Recordings. There was a rendition of While We're Young, Autumn Leaves, How Long Has This Been Going On, In Your Own Sweet Way, and also Miles Davis, Seven Steps to Heaven. Before that, we also had Art Blakey and the Jazz Messengers' performance of Caravan, Moanin', and Lester Left Town. This is WHRB 95.3 FM in Cambridge, and I hope you've enjoyed the Dusty Cow.

Good morning. 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This is Jazz Spectrum with the program Word of the Day. How this program works is I play for 2 hours tunes with one single shared word in the title. And this week is all about you, the listeners, because the word of the day today is you. We just started off with Charlie Parker's All the Things You Are, and for the next 2 hours, I will be taking your requests of jazz tunes with the word you in the title and playing some of my own favorites. If you want to call in and request a song, you can do so at 617-495-WHRB. Again, that is 617-495-WHRB. But first, let's get started with a few more tunes. Here is Miles Davis and John Coltrane with All of You.

That was Count Basie and Joe Williams with All Right, Okay, You Win. Before that, we heard All of You, played by Miles Davis and John Coltrane. I'm going to continue along playing more tunes with you in the title. This next one is Dizzy Gillespie. Here is Wouldn't You?

burned a hole in the dining room table. Now let me think, I guess that's all. Nothing else for me to say, and so I'll close. But by the way, everybody's thinking of you. P.S. I love you. Right to the Browns, just as soon as you're able. They came around to call, and I burned a hole in the

That was Thelonious Monk with I Mean You. That version is live in Paris in 1969. And that had Charlie Rouse on the tenor sax, who is playing lead on that track. Before that, we heard Billie Holiday sing P.S. I Love You. And before that, we heard Dizzy Gillespie's Wouldn't You. You are listening to WHRB 95.3 FM in Cambridge. This is Jazz Spectrum with the program Word of the Day, where I am playing tunes with the word you in the title for the next 2 hours. I'm going to move into some caller requests now. This first one is Kenny Burrell with G Baby, Ain't I Good to You?

That was Oscar Peterson with I Love You, which is a Cole Porter tune. Before that, we heard Frank Sinatra sing Antonio Carlos Jobim's If You Never Come to Me. Before that, we heard Samara Joy, You Stepped Out of a Dream. And before that, we heard Kenny Burrell with G Baby, Ain't I Good to You. If you can't guess from all of those titles, I am still playing tunes with the word you in their name. This next one is another caller request. Here is Keith Jarrett with The Magician in You.

That was Nina Simone singing Nobody Knows You When You're Down and Out. Before that, we heard Miles Davis and Jill Evans with Wait Till You See Her. And before that, we heard Keith Jarrett's The Magician in You. You are listening to WHRB 95.3 FM in Cambridge. This is Jazz Spectrum with the program Word of the Day. Today, I am playing tunes exclusively with the word you in the title. I've got about an hour more of music for you all, but I can also make a little room for some more requests, so feel free to call in with your you songs at 617-495-WHRB. Without further ado, let's get back to the music. Here is Ella Fitzgerald and the Mills Brothers with Dedicated to You.

That was Lester Young and the Oscar Peterson Trio with There Will Never Be Another You. Before that, we heard Louis Jordan and his Timpani Five with Is You Is or Is You Ain't My Baby. And before that, we heard Ella Fitzgerald and the Mills Brothers with Dedicated to You. And to keep going through these U-tunes, this next one has a Portuguese title, Eu Não Existo Sem Você, which means I Don't Exist Without You. This is Antonio Carlos Jobim playing that tune.

That was Dizzy Gillespie with Could It Be You. Before that, we heard Stan Getz play Você e Eu. And before that, we heard Eu Não Existo Sem Você, which is an Antonio Carlos Jobim tune that was actually sung by Ana Lontra Jobim. This next tune I've got for you is a little bit longer, but it's one of my favorite jazz tunes and performances of all time. Here is Thelonious Monk's Well You Needn't.

That was Thelonious Monk with While You Needn't. You are listening to WHRB 95.3 FM in Cambridge. This is Jazz Spectrum with the program Word of the Day. I am playing tunes exclusively with the word you in the title today, and I've got a couple more for you to close out the hour. These next two are some lovely classic vocal tunes. First, here is Chet Baker with The Song Is You, and after that we'll hear Louis Armstrong with When You Wish Upon a Star.

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That was Frank Sinatra singing You Make Me Feel So Young. Before that, we heard Louis Armstrong with When You Wish Upon a Star. And before that, we heard Chet Baker sing The Song Is You. I've just got a few more U tunes to wrap out the hour. So many.

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This is your host, Otero, here. I'm excited to do a nice little set. I'll be trying to intersperse a few more instrumental pieces, even though I'm a fan of vocal pieces at heart. I hope you enjoy.

I have never felt so much love in one room in my whole life. Really, seriously. With your very kind permission, I would like to take the time to sing one of my favorite kinds of song, because I happen to be probably one of the last living live saloon singers. Aside from Tony Bennett and Drunky Dean, I'm the only other guy, I think. And I should like to do one of the finest songs of this type written by Matt Dennis with a glorious arrangement by Nelson Riddle. It's sad, it's poignant. It has to do with a fella whose chick split. She grabbed whatever money was laying around on all the grass, and she left him 5 gallons of Muscatel. And after he grabbed all of that grape for about 5 or 6 days, he decided to go out among us. And he walks into a small bistro at about 2:30 in the morning. And I should like all of you to imagine all of us shrunken down into a small bar when this poor soul comes in, fractured out of his skull, and he's looking for somebody to talk to. He doesn't want any answers, he just wants to talk. And he nearly makes it, but not quite.

the Marvel Twins, Matt Dennis and Nelson Little Arrangement. Thank you very much, ladies and gentlemen. And I tell you something, I'm so proud of what's happening here tonight that I'm going to give myself a little reward. And this is it. This is it. It's really geritol. No, not really. It's plain tea with a little honey in it. It really is. And if you believe that, I want to sell you 400,000 acres of swampland. It's Jersey across the river. And then you got it made, you see. I have a lot of nice memories of New York City since I was a boy. Most of my work has been live here in New York, as tonight is. And I don't care how long you've been in this business, there's nothing like singing to live people, baby. It's great. Really great. It's home to me, actually. It has been for many, many years, because I started here, and I actually got started in this business by taking a 4-cent ferry ride across the Hudson River, and that's how the whole damn thing began, by the 4-cent ferry ride. But you know, you can't get in show business for 4 cents anymore. It costs a little more than that today. But umpum, 3, 4, 5, hoo-ha. Of course, back then I was a featherweight. Well, a couple of years and pizzas later, maybe you're looking at a middleweight champion of the world right now. It's a great place here. This marvelous building, too, I mean. I forget driving in here tonight and seeing the marquee. Sinatra, the main event. Now, that's class, boy. Plus, in the old days, they used to say, let's go see Bones at the Paramount. Oh, in those days, I had funny names. I had Hoe Handle, No Hips, Skinny. Then I became Francis Albert. And then William B. made me the chairman of the board. And then came Old Blue Eyes is Back. Or as they say in Australia, Old Big Mouth is Back. But I'll tell you, there's one name I got recently, I must share it with you. I'm so proud, I'm just bursting. Grandpa is the name that I got recently. Really marvelous. Really marvelous. What do you got?

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Odoro here. Thanks so much for tuning in. To close off the set, we'll be doing one of my favorites, Mack the Knife, duetted by Jimmy Buffett and Frank Sinatra. Thanks so much for an awesome caller for recommending this. Hope you enjoy.

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As I load this compact disc, in the meantime, we are doing a giveaway to the Voices of Freedom concert tomorrow, conducted by Cristo Condacci, and we are giving away two tickets today to the concert. So, if you would like to win a free ticket, you can call into the station at 617-495-WHRB. Again, that's 617-495-WHRB. The first two callers will get free tickets.

The first work of the afternoon concert that you will listen to is Hindemith's symphony, The Harmony of the World, performed by the BBC Philharmonic Orchestra, conducted by Jan Pascal Tortelier, brought to you on a Chandos compact disc.

That was Hindemith's symphony, The Harmony of the World, performed by the BBC Philharmonic Orchestra, conducted by Jan Pascal Tortelier, brought to you on a Chandos compact disc. 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We have one more ticket to give away to the Voices of Freedom concert, so if you are interested, feel free to call in at 617-495-9972. 617-495-9972. The next piece you will listen to is Cramer's Quartet for Bassoon and String Trio in B-flat major, opus 46, number 1, performed by Eckart Hubner, Johannes Luthi, Stuart Eaton, and Reinhard Latzko on a CPO compact disc.

You just listened to Crummer's Quartet for Bassoon and String Trio in B flat major, Opus 46, number 1, performed by Eckhart Hubner, Stuart Eaton, Johannes Luthi, and Reinhard Latzko, brought to you on a CPO compact disc. This is WHRB Cambridge, 95.3 FM, and you are listening to the Classical Music Afternoon Concert. As a reminder, we have one ticket left to give away to the Voices of Freedom concert. If you are interested, you can call the number 617-495-9972 to claim your free ticket. The next piece you will listen to is Gorecki's Symphony No. 3, Opus 36, Symphony of Sorrowful Songs, performed by soprano Doreen De Feis and the Orquesta Filarmónica de Gran Canaria, conducted by Adrian Leeper on an RCA compact disc.

0: You just listened to Henrik Gorecki's Symphony No. 3, Opus 36, subtitled Symphony of Sorrowful Songs, performed by soprano Doreen Defays and the Orquesta Filarmonica de Gran Canaria, under the baton of Adrian Leeper, and brought to you on an RCA compact disc.
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0: Thank you very much for listening to the afternoon concert at WHRB Cambridge 95.3 FM. On air today, we are actually giving away 2 tickets for the Kendall Square Orchestra's Voices of Freedom show on October 9th at Sanders Theater. So if you're interested, the first caller will win a ticket, so please call at, which is corrected from before, 617-495-9472. That is 617-495-9472. For now, up next is Robert Schumann's Kreisleriana Opus 16, performed by pianist Radu Lupu and brought to you on a London compact disc. Please enjoy.

You just listened to Robert Schumann's Kreisleriana, Opus 16, performed by pianist Radu Lupu and brought to you on a London compact disc. Thank you very much for listening to the afternoon concert at WHRB Cambridge 95.3 FM. Up next is William Horwood's Gaude Flore Virginale, performed by the Choir of Christ Church Cathedral, Oxford, under the direction of Stephen Darlington. And this is brought to you on an AV compact disc. Please enjoy.

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1: My name is Joe Thompson. I'm 29, and thanks to my college degree, I'm a systems analyst, and the college me would tell you.
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0: Up next is Camille Saint-Saëns' Three Preludes and Fugues, Opus 109, performed by organist Margaret Phillips and brought to you on a York compact disc. Please enjoy.

You just listened to Camille Saint-Saëns' Three Preludes and Fugues, Opus 109, performed by organist Margaret Phillips and brought to you on a York compact disc. Thank you very much for listening to the afternoon concert at WHOB Cambridge 95.3 FM. Up next is Leopold Mozart's Serenade in D for Trumpet, Trombone, and Orchestra, performed by trumpetist Guy Touvron, trombonist Michel Bickett, and the RAS Sinfonietta Berlin, under the baton of Erno Sebastian, and brought to you on a Schwann compact disc. Please enjoy.

You just listened to Leopold Mozart's Serenade in D for trumpet, trombone, and orchestra, performed by trumpetist Guy Touvron, trombonist Michelle Biquet, and the RAS Sinfonietta Berlin under the baton of Erno Sebastian, and this is brought to you on a Schwann compact disc.

0: Hello, this is Criso Conducci, music director of the Kendall Square Orchestra. 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That's Friday, October 9th, 7:30 p.m. at Sanders Theater. 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
1: 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Hope everyone's having a wonderful afternoon. Up next is Heitor Villa-Lobos' String Quartet No. 6, performed by the Brazilian String Quartet, and brought to you on an Albany compact disc. Please enjoy.

You just heard Villa Lobos, String Quartet No. 6, performed by the Brazilian String Quartet on an Albany compact disc. 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Next, we'll hear Haydn's Cello Concerto No. 1 in C, performed by Jacqueline Dupri, Daniel Barenbaum, and the English Chamber Orchestra on an EMI CD. Enjoy.

You just heard Haydn's Cello Concerto No. 1 in C, performed by Jacqueline Dupree and Daniel Barenboim, and the English Chamber Orchestra. Thanks for tuning in to Werb's Afternoon Concert. 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

Vivo Performing Arts presents the Brentano Quartet with Flights of Fugue. Keyboard fugues reimagined for strings pair with late quartets by Shostakovich and Beethoven that push the form past its limits. Shostakovich's 15th and final string quartet, with 6 adagio movements played without pause, anchors the first half before Beethoven's unrelenting and searching 7-movement Opus 131 brings the program full circle. Friday, October 16th at NEC's Jordan Hall. 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

Next, we will be hearing the duo Kiro perform Johann Baptist von Hall's Clarinet Sonata in E-flat major. Von Hall was a Czech composer born in 1739. This recording comes from a Brilliant Classics release.

From the duo Kiro, we heard Johann Baptist von Hall's Clarinet Sonata in E-flat major from a Brilliant Classics release. Next, from Gilbert Winter, we will hear Variations on a Ninth, performed by the brass ensemble The Corey Band with conductor Sir Arthur Kenny from an Abrasso Records CD.

0: That was Sir Arthur Kenny leading the Corrie Band in a performance of Gilbert Vinter's Variations on a Ninth from an Abrasso Records CD.
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0: Now, we will hear Boston ensemble Blue Heron perform Klangar Plebs and Sicut Lilium from Netherlandish Baroque composer Johannes Regis. This recording features soloists from the Blue Heron Ensemble.

0: That was the Blue Heron Ensemble performing Klangar Plebs and Secret Lilium by the Baroque composer Johannes Regis.
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0: Next is a larger vocal piece from Friedrich Kiel, a 19th century German composer and music teacher. We will hear his Opus 40, Missa Solemnis. This performance comes from a Capriccio CD and features soloist soprano Brigitte Lindner, mezzo-soprano Regine Rotker, alto Elisabeth Graf, tenor Thomas DeWald, and bass Carl Pfaff, with the WDR Cologne Radio Chorus and Orchestra, led by conductor Helmut Froschauer.

That was Friedrich Kiel's Missa Solemnis, Opus number 40, performed by the WDR Radio Chorus and Orchestra of Cologne, led by conductor Helmut Froschauer, and featuring soloists soprano Brigitte Lindner, mezzo-soprano Regine Rutger, alto Elisabeth Graf, tenor Thomas DeWald, and bass Carl Pfaff, from a Capriccio CD. Next is a piece by Italian composer Maurizio Casati, a psalm for solo voice, two violins, and basso continuo entitled Confitebor, his opus number 24. We will hear tenor Alberto Allegrezza singing with violinists Enrico Parizzi and Sebastiano Airoldi, with cellist Marco Angelella and organist Michel Vanelli. This recording comes from a Tactus CD.

0: That was a Tactus recording of Maurizio Cazzati's Confitebor, opus number 24, performed by tenor Alberto Allegrezza, violinists Enrico Perizzi and Sebastiano Eroldi, and cellist Marco Angelella with organist Michele Vanelli.
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2: 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A bass recording of the music of Messiaen.